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0: Video clear, have a juvenile complaint at 402 Country Lane. No complaint we've seen.
2: 10-4, I'll be 10-8 from this.
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0: 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We're clear of this one. 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
0: Copy. 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
1: Copy.

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The town of Avon between Queen Falls Lane and Littleville Road. 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And Project Master 2, Lewiston County area, Los Angeles. Being requested is 2358 Pole Bridge Road, Mixed Recovery. 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
1: 164.
0: I'm going to be last seen at East State and Main Street in the village of Mount Morris, going east on East State Street. Is a gray SUV with no lights on, going high speeds. The color is no longer behind it.
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1: Over there, York Central School.
0: We are spotted in the area of Main Street and Mount Morris Road. There's a Y there. There's a storm grate that the lid is off and the caller's afraid someone's either going to hit the lid or fall in the hole.
1: Denver, I'll be here.

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0: 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I'm going to be 1012 by 1 over to the solar field just next door to the Livingston Country Club.
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0: Yeah, with South Carolina, 8098, Tom Lincoln, 8098 TLB, northbound, off ramp at 4.
1: Northbound, off ramp at 4, South Carolina.

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1: Yeah.
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It's priority to call.

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0: Mary Boy Edward, 1804 MD, 1804 Indian Valley Hudson.
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0: dispatch to 403 and 147, if you could start to throw back up to 10 Village Plaza. It's going to be the Ocean State job lot in the village of Danville. But a commercial burg alarm showing perimeter exterior left and interior motion detector. No contact with key holders. That's going to be 10 Village Plaza, the Ocean State job lot in the village of Danville for the commercial burg alarm. Units responding, acknowledge.
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Priority 4. 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

0: request for 403. 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Just received a call that they can cancel, so disregard.
1: 10-4.

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0: 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LHJ, 3941. Going to be Fowlerville Road, just east of River.
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2: 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Ruby out at 16 Chestnut, room 1 in Danville.
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0: If you respond to 4395 East Lake Road at the Camp Stella Maris between Van Zandt Road and Densmore Road. We had a 911 hang up call there. No answer on the callback.
1: 10-4. 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Somewhere here in Canisius, I'll take that.
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0: You're going to be headed behind it. Have a traffic complaint that just turned left onto Rochester Street in the village of Lima. A gray Acura SUV is the only description, with a female operator texting with both hands on her phone, crossing the lines, both white and yellow. Turn left onto Rochester Street from West Main in the village of Lima, headed northbound.
1: And Fort Miller.
2: I'm told this bitch. Can you advise the Monroe County as well? I mean, they had a car up in Niagara Falls area.
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1: How long is it?
0: Oh, 3979 Westlake Road, and a female walking. She's been given her courtesy transport to her vehicle that broke down yesterday at Vitale Park. Starting mileage is going to be 12114. 12114.
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0: Fire dispatcher to Danville for your status ambulance, Livingston County for the ALS. To respond to 311 Main Street in the village of Danville, it's going to be the Dogwood Day treatment for the 63-year-old female conscious alert breathing with hypoxia and abnormal breathing. Priority 2. That's fire dispatcher to Danville for your status ambulance, Livingston County for the ALS. To respond to 311 Main Street in the village of Danville, it's going to be the Dogwood Day treatment for the 63-year-old female conscious alert and breathing with hypoxia and abnormal breathing. It's ready to call.
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0: Dispatch 145, 911. Can you respond to 8022 South Main Street? It's going to be the Springwater Town Hall. For the report of a mangy fox that was on the front steps and then ran back to the bushes, 8022 South Main Street, the Springwater Town Hall.
1: Ten four. 162
0: dispatch. Can you put me on a CR for this year? Go ahead, 162.
1: 41710, 41710.

0: 528 for the first hit.
1: 528, Jim. 167. Can I reroute you for a Party 1 traffic trial complaint? 10-4. It's southbound from 8244 Mount Morris Sunday Road, just past the golf course into the 40-mile-hour zone. Have a blue Chevy Traverse that struck a guardrail, now traveling high rates of speed, southbound from the Woodland Golf Course, forward. 167, copy.

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1: 167.
0: For this traffic complaint, sounds like it's going to be an MVC in front of the Sanford Homes, 8987-0408. Between Hay Road and North State, the caller reporting the rollover, vehicle upside down, middle of the road, unknown injuries, okay, in front of Sanford Homes in Nunday.
1: 167, copy.
2: 165, dispatch. You can put me on that on the deadline.
0: Copy, 165.
2: 116, dispatch. 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
3: 140, dispatch. I'm just leaving down. See how I can have that way. 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
4: Stanford Holmes for a car that's rolled over upside down in the middle of the road. Your assignment for me on Ops 1. That's Fire Dispatcher 2 Nunde, your fire department requested. 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Trying for ALS from Wyoming County. To start to 8987 State Route 408. It's going to be the Stanford Holmes in the town of Nunde. For that vehicle that's rolled over and upside down in the middle of the road. It's a pretty. Your assignment
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0: 7 Argenta Park in the town of Leicester. The caller lives at 8. States at trailer 7, the male half has been screaming at the female all morning. He also threatened to burn the complainant's trailer down. She would like to be spoken with as well. Family Trouble is 7 Argenta Park.
1: 10-4, I'll be in route.
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2: 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I copied that last call. I'll be in room.
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1: Das ist fein.
0: Or he's going to be shut down between Cindy Halstead and a terrifying grocery store to China. Fire department's turning people out of the grocery store.
1: Can we shut down for a ring?
2: Probably not, Stretch. I'm clear.
1: Copy, you're clear.

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1: 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Thank you.
0: On 4-5 status. Just not clear in GLA.
1: Want to start dispatch. You don't have a total start. You can get one going.
0: Copy.

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1: Over.
0: One for 0 to switch. 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
1: Yes, officer.

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0: White Shore is 10.
1: Semi-life.
0: White Shore is 10.

0: one for zero dispatch. If you could just mark me as a failure.
1: Okay, failure.
2: Yes, this is 4282. We have a patient loaded and will be leaving shortly.
1: Copy 4282. Any need for ALS?
2: 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Do not need ALS.
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1: That's all.
0: Yeah, and out with Lincoln, Tom, Michael, 6271, LTM 6271. Yeah, and Bronson Hill Road, about a half mile up from CJ Farms.
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1: What?
0: I'm not getting anything back in New Jersey or New York.
1: Okay. I'm 416. Thanks.

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2: Corso.
1: In the area of northbound mile marker 31.6 in West Sparta for the disabled dark blue Volvo SUV with a flat tire, not blocking.
2: Okay.
1: Fine.
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0: Myers Camper 3342 Caledonia Avon Road, 7-on-1 investigation. No answer on the callback, times 2. Came in as an iPhone watch crash detection. Myers Campers.
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0: You took the area Long Road and Roebuck Lane for a blue Jeep Compass. Had a older female occupant taking photos of a young male with a green shirt that was standing in the roadside. Long Road and Roebuck.
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0: If you just notate that the guardrail that was struck is going to be just north of 80904.
1: 8090.

0: 116 dispatch.
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0: Roadway is going to be opened back up and then vehicle's been towed away. I'm going to be clear.
1: Copy, you're clear. Road's open. Car towed.
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3: 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The MVC, 408.
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1: 6 3 8.
0: 8 8 is now BLS 6 2 6 3. Is that kind of car?
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1: One for zero, this is you calling?
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1: Go ahead.
0: Correction. 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
0: 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They have currently shut off the electric in only her room.

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0: Is there anyone else in the area?
1: Hampton's Corners.
0: Copy. I'm out with a young juvenile out there. Don't see anyone else here.
1: Pepper, do you need another car?
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1: 10-4.

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1: 116. There's previous 911 investigations at that address to a Colton subject, but nothing else.
0: Copy.

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1: 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It's labeled as a peacekeeper, going to end up going to a residence in Dalton. 2413 Telegraph Road.
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0: Respect that peacekeeper by me that we'll be securing shortly.
1: 10-4. 112. 137 said he can handle the peacekeeper after he clears the 911 investigation.
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2: 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I'm going to be all side here. 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
3: 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People will be waiting outside.
0: I requested to 18 Court Street. 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Your sign of green ops 1. 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
0: 10-4. An address on Telegraph Road?
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2: 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I'm going to be on Morse.
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0: 137 is praying. He's not going to like law enforcement. Do you need a second car?
3: I'll be good till he gets up here.
0: Stop.
3: Oh, I thought kind of. 137, what's his name?
2: Joseph Moffat.

0: Hold on 1 second. 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
1: Fire dispatch, we're en route.
2: He's acknowledging it.
0: And for us, just a low battery chirp that expired 2 years ago.
2: Probably a low battery chirp that expired 2 years ago.

0: Sorry, dispatcher to Geneseo base. Just be advised, we have law enforcement on scene reporting that it's a low battery and the alarm had expired 2 years ago.
1: Ten four.

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1: 1-5-0.
0: Me and Sir Slope, Carolina 62 on 19.
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1: Go ahead.
0: We took the area of 390 northbound at the Ocean overpass for an open now one line. We have people working on the bridge. 390 northbound Ocean.
1: Okay, copy.
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0: 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She has some questions. Can I send her down?

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1: 506.
0: If you could respond to 4235 Veteran Drive, this could be the Walmart. Going to row 7, there's a gray pickup with a canine locked inside that seems to be in distress. 4235 Veteran Drive, the Walmart.
1: 10-4.

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0: 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She says they're in the parking lot now.
1: 10-4, I'm out with someone right now.

0: 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Sounds like they ran through the woods over to Haley Ave. I'm going to go check it out over there.
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0: 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Has anybody called in looking for them?
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0: 10-4. They're still running down Haley. Grim. Both of them.

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0: Fire switcher to Louise County. For an ALS ambulance, Geneseo first speed, primarily showing unstatus, SUNY first response. 20 College Drive, Brody Hall. For the 46-year-old female with chest pains, going to be in the second floor, room 208. As far as Patrick's Geneseo first stage, Fremont showing unstatus. 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Brody Hall, 20 College Drive in Geneseo. 46-year-old female with chest pains, it's going to be the second floor, room 208. It's Brody 2.
1: 632 from Hamptons.
0: Sorry, 682. Just confirming.
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안녕하세요, 마스터스.

1328 North. If you can respond with fire to 1370 Rochester Road, it's going to be the Bristol ID Technologies in Lima between Keith Markham Road and Gale Road for the commercial fire alarm showing Zone 2 smoke alarm warehouse, 1370 Rochester Road.

Fire Protection Lima for your fire department. You requested a 1370 Rochester Road, the Bristol ID Technologies, between Gale Road and Heath Markham in the town of Lima for the commercial fire alarm activation showing Zone 2 smoke alarm warehouse. As far as Fire Protection Lima here, fire department's requested 1370 Rochester Road, the Bristol ID Technologies in Lima, for the commercial fire alarm activation showing Zone 2 smoke alarm. Your fire channel then 1.

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1: 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So we tried calling them, and it was just a robot answering service, and it hung upon us.
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2: I'm Pfizer Dispatch, I'll be 97 just arriving. It sounds like there's a tour or something going on down here.
0: Yeah, for it.

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1: 46.
0: New York, Lincoln Tom, Mary, 3178, LTM 3178. I'm in front of 3 Ocean.
1: 3 Ocean.
2: 1310.
1: 1310.
2: John Paul Sam, 1238, GPS 1238. I will be in the Lakeland apartment parking lot.
1: Lakeland apartment.

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0: Got it. 138, he is not a file 5. Therefore, thank you.
1: 46 is Ash. 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
0: Go ahead.
1: 548-674-354.
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0: Bruce is showing a valid Class C expires in 2033.

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0: 4252 Livonia, first page trail is showing status. 5953 Big Tree Road in Livonia off of Campground Drive. For the 83-year-old male that fell off of his bike with hip pain, they're going to be in the back of the brewery. Los Livonia for your ambulance showing status, first page. 5953 Big Tree Road in Livonia. It's Solitude at the back of the building. For the 83-year-old male that fell off his bike with hip pain, it's a priority 4.
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0: 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King Adam Mary 6206 KM 6206 Bronson Hill Greenman.
1: Bronson Hill Greenman.
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1: 125.
2: Sierra, this is your police 42335. Repeating 42335. And show me your reports.
1: 10-4.
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0: 6268 UPD out there. Do you need me to call them?
1: I called them. They said that they were walking out of the building.
0: Oh.
2: Thank you, welcome.
1: 632?

0: 1.
1: Six,
0: 15 Walnut Street, partners on the phone with a, for a discon. Caller states Mariah showed up to the caller's house and was refusing to leave. Negative weapons, negative intox.
1: How far up?
0: Be advised that address is also a two-car response. Illness, it's a party 4. 5-0. Can you start towards 15 Walnut Street to back up 651?
1: Temper. 1376. How does John got any mileage?
0: Good.
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0: 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We are clear from scene and back in service with one patient refusal.
1: Thanks, sir.

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1: Not working.
2: Firefighter 2, Danville for your ambulance showing status. 236 Main Street, Faulkner Apartments, apartment 3, G is in George. For the 46-year-old female that has pain in her legs. That's Danville for your ambulance. 236 Main Street, apartment 3, G is in George. The Faulkner Apartments, 46-year-old female, pain in her legs, day 44.

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Fire Switcher 2 Danville, still needing a medic. 236 Main Street, apartment 3, G is in George. 46-year-old female, pain in her legs. This is Danville, 1010, waiting a medic. 236 Main Street, apartment 3, G is in George. 46-year-old female, pain in her legs, 44.

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0: 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It's going to be Main Street, California.
1: 10-4.
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1: 150.
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1: 10-4.

0: First 62 Livingston County, if you can serve for potential mutual aid for Danville. 236 Main Street, Faulkner Apartments, Apartment 3D is in George for the 46-year-old female. That's Livingston County, mutual aid into Danville. 236 Main Street, Apartment 3D is in George for Faulkner Apartments for the Party 4.
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1: 1010 for medic. Fire Switcher 2, Danville, third page, awaiting a medic still. 236 Main Street, Faulkner Apartment, Apartment 3G, St. George. That's Danville, third page.

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0: Fire Stretcher 2, Lewis County Ambulance is requested from our first responders. 7564 Wetmore Road in Spring Otter between Wheaton Hill and Tabor's Corners for the 78-year-old male that's fallen negative injuries. That's Fire Stretcher 2, Lewis County Ambulance is requested. Springwater First Responders, 7564 Wetmore Road in Springwater. There's an 8-year-old male that fell, negative injuries. Party 4.
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0: 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We'll be rolling shortly here.
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1: The 058 Sheriff's Office complaint.
2: Go ahead.
1: In the area of the exit 4390 southbound ramp and Hornell Road in the town of Danville, looking for a disabled gray Toyota minivan on the side of the road on 36 just off the exit. It's been there about a week. Caller would like it checked on. Exit 4 southbound off ramp and Hornell Road.
2: Copy.
1: Subject to 10, 41, Travis. Zone 39, headed towards the village, just past Colorado Road. Have a silver Volkswagen that was all over the road, passing unsafely.
0: 10-4. 158, dispatch, 10-0.
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0: Sector 210, he just turned down Rochester Street.
1: That far, I'm a little behind it. Six two eight eight is over to Highland.
0: Go on, Highland 88. Green one complaint. A disabled vessel, looks like he ran out of gas. He's going to be east of the address of 4925 Westlake Road. He's going to be putting it near Wave Point 179. Looking for the red and white Stingray.
1: 10-4, right.

0: Dorchester 2, Mount Morris for your ambulance. Livingston for the ALS portion of Murray Hill Drive, CNR. Ground floor TCU for the 85-year-old male. Multiple level of consciousness. That's fire dispatcher 2, Mount Morris for your ambulance. Livingston County for the ALS portion. 11 Murray Hill Drive, CNR in the town of Mount Morris. Altered level of consciousness for the 85-year-old male. Sorry.
1: Two, 158 dispatch, can you change the location to Westlake at Cottonwood?
0: Westlake at Cottonwood. Where are you calling?
2: That's affirmative. That's going to be in Monroe County by the time I catch it.
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0: Excuse me, Applebee's in Geneseo, meeting with Destiny for the lockout of a Subaru Legacy color white. 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
0: At the intersection of Perry Road and Lester Road in the town of Lester for the two-car MBC, it's going to be a gray Acura versus a white Audi. Two adults are still in a vehicle reporting injuries to the head slash neck area, Perry Road, Lester Road.
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0: 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Police County 04 rig showing in service. CHS for mutual aid ambulance. In the intersection of Perry Road and Leicester Road in the town of Leicester for a two-car MVC with injuries. The Fire Stretcher to Colorado Leicester for your fire department, Livingston County, no full rig showing in service. CHS for mutual aid ambulance, Perry Road and Leicester Road in the town of Leicester for a two-car MVC. 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

0: 146 dispatch, I'm 97, I'll get you plate in that.
1: 10-4. I apologize, I'm not understanding.
2: 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They're going to be closer than any other station. 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
1: Copy. 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For a two-car MVC, a Perry Road and Leicester Road. The fire structure to Lima, if you can serve for mutual aid, CHS, you can disregard the call at Perry Road and Leicester Road for the two-car MVC.

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0: 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It's going to be apartment C's in Charlie, between South Main Street and Kennedy's Road for the civil problem not in progress.
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1: 1901.
0: I've got two that's going to have to be checked. Where are my ambulances coming from?
1: Your ambulance is going to be coming from Lima.
0: Can you check if I can't see if Perry's got one in service that might be closer?
1: Wyoming County has no ambulance in service.
0: Okay, I'll take the one from Lima then.

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1: Pressure 2, Hyundai, second page awaiting 2, 11 Murray Hill Drive, the CNR, for the 89-year-old female with a fracture to her finger. It's third floor memory. That's Pressure 2, Hyundai, second page awaiting 2, 11 Murray Hill Drive, CNR, third floor memory for the 89-year-old female with a fracture to her finger. Credit 4.
0: Four two eight two is 10-8.
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0: 532 for his pleasure. 532. 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
1: Thanks, sir.

0: EMS 1 dispatch.
1: EMS 1.
0: You put me out at the accident at Pine Tavern, please.
1: Come in, sir. I just had the accident at Pine Tavern.

0: 1901 first, based on 1.
1: 1901.
0: Per EMS-1, can you see the stat, how many rigs that was going to Spring Lock is available, and maybe which one of those two are closest?
1: 632.
2: Go ahead.
1: If you could start towards the exit of Perry Road and Leslie Road for EMS-1 to check over the patient.
2: Okay, we have a 26-minute ETA from Sparta.
1: Okay, we have a 26-minute ETA from Sparta.
0: Well, two of them here for now.

0: 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Is an operator on?
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0: 455, so
1: that should be your 580 when ready.
0: Go ahead. 325-867-4704. Repeating, 325-867-470.
1: Do you want to
0: leave
1: that or just add it?
0: You can add it, and you can just run a
1: 15
0: email to myself, 119 and focus.
1: Copy. There's one. The jail does have an operator.
0: Top one.

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0: Total completes a 4258. East Lake, 4258.
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0: Warren from 61st. Can you add us the ID of the job?
1: Go ahead.
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1: Still work.

0: Right.
1: 3158 State Street there in the Village. It's going to be right in front of the Kale Fit. Looking for a gray Chevy Cruze with a female operator. Caller says she is parked in front of the gym now, but she was going excessive speeds and speeding through the school zone. She also spit at the caller when the caller rolled down the window to ask why she was driving so quickly. In front of the Kale Fit at 3158 State Street.
0: Hello.
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0: thank you, one just based on one. 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
2: What is that?
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1: 1901.
0: Go on to 39 and then you can pull in this front of the corn trailer.
2: Two, one copies.

0: clear on this matched vehicle, GOA. Did they get a plate number by chance? I didn't see it on the job car.
1: She did not, unfortunately.
0: All right, I'll check the area and then call my complaint back.
1: 10-4.

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1: Go ahead, dispatch.
0: 15 minutes since EMS arrived.
1: 10-4. Nineteen-one, dispatch. First one, can you check the location of the county rig that's heading this way?
0: 3-2. 3-2. Looking for an updated ETA.
2: About 10 minutes. We were just entering town of Alvarez.
0: 3-6-3-2 is about 10 minutes out.
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0: First 52, Livingston County, Los Angeles, requested Avon first responders, 180 Clinton Street, Hunter Hall, between Lacey Street and Halbar Road. With a 65-year-old male, older level of consciousness, with a syncopal episode. First 52, Livingston County, Los Angeles, requested Avon first responders, 180 Clinton Street, Hunter Hall, Village of Avon. With a 65-year-old male, older level of consciousness, after a syncopal episode, they're going to be outside of the building. It's a party one.
1: 151 Spence, 15 by 1 male, and route 19.
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2: 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I'll be Chaplain County.
0: 10-4.

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0: 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We're Glenna Chapel.
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1: Go ahead.
0: Can you respond to Main Street near Redsoff Road in the town of York? iPhone crash notification. 10-year traffic passing. Main Street and Redsoff Road, York.
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1: 127.
0: King David King, 4682, KDK, 4682, southbound, south 8.
1: Southbound, south of 8.
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0: 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Pole Bridge Road and Trip Hammer Road for a two-car MVC. Bags were deployed and Hogue is coming out of the engine. People are in the vehicle.

0: 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Holbridge Road and Trip Hammer and Tom Genesio for 2-car MVC airbag deployment with injuries. 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Holbridge Road and Trip Hammer Road, Tom Genesio for 2-car MVC airbag deployment and injuries. 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

0: Parts which is two Lewis County Knoll, full rig showing in service. See just for mutual aid, 1298 West Henry Road in Avon, off of North Avon Road, for the 69-year-old male feeling faint with cardiac history. That's fire inspector to Lewis County Knoll, full rig showing in service. See just for mutual aid, ALS. 1298 West Henry Road in the town of Avon, 69-year-old male feeling faint with cardiac history. Tell you party two.
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4: Okay, ALS 6119 from Henrietta.
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0: 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Let me scan you for the ALS portion, Livonia Ferry, transporting rig. 24 Court Street, Livingston County Jail, the intake, 62-year-old female that had a seizure. That's Fire Sector 2, Genesee, second call in your district for your second ambulance, showing on status, first page. Livingston County for the ALS portion, Livonia for the transporting rig. Livingston County Jail, 4 Court Street, and Geneseo, 62-year-old female with a seizure, City Party 3.
1: 6265, dispatch.
0: 6265.
1: Put me in service ALS, and I'll take the ALS portion of that job.
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2: 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I'll be en route to the MVC.
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0: Just going to need the road shut down. 39 near Trip Hammer. I don't know if Genesio Fire won't be able to help us out with that. Can you see the nearest patrol that's able to get that spot for us?
1: Copy, 39 near Trip Hammer needs road shut down.

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2: 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I got both cars off the road and a woman sitting on the roadside. I'll be out.
1: 3101, you are on location. 2-car MVC with airbag deployment. Both vehicles are off the road and one female is sitting on the side of the road. And you guys are working on that. It's fun.
3: 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Nobody can come west.
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0: Where are we? What option are we on?
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1: Car 31.
0: The ambulance you have responding, is it ALS?
1: We have the county 628. They are not ALS, and we're working on getting your ALS now.
0: Okay, I'm going to need another full ambulance to the scene.
1: Temper, does that one need to be an ALS as well?
0: At this point, likely not. But if you can start another ambulance out of Livonia into our district for it.
1: We will tone them out. We only had one in service, and they're heading to the jail now, but we will get you another rig, Chief.
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5: Yeah, 1662 dispatch. Do you need me to cover something?
1: We're working on a VLS rig for the jail.
2: Adam Frank, 3782, LAS 3782.
1: Trying to get an ALS rig out of Ontario County.
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6: Go ahead.
0: I'm assuming you're coming from Tollbridge, Lima, correct?
6: That's affirmative.
0: Okay. When you pull up, I need both the vehicles checked and relieve the civilian that's directing traffic at the Four Corners here.
6: 10-4. Both vehicles checked and traffic.
1: That's not Morris. Looking for a transporting mutual aid rig. Lewis County Jail 4, Court Street in the Village of Geneseo, intake garage. 62-year-old female seizure.

0: 292, Geneseo Command, we're approaching.
1: Yeah, Livonia, if you can get right behind the red Dodge Charger when you arrive on scene, that'd be great.
0: Copy. Two-nine-eight-two's out.
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1: Okay, for the crew on scene right now, we're not going to need any ALS, and we'll be good with the two BLS rigs right now.
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0: 1, 2, 3, 4, 5, 6, 7, 8, 9, 10, 11, 12, 13, 14, 15, 16, 17, 18, 19, 20, 21, 22, 23, 24, 25, 26, 27, 28, 29, 30, 31, 32, 33, 34, 35, 36, 37, 38, 39, 40, 41, 42, 43, 44, 45, 46, 47, 48, 49, 50, 51, 52, 53, 54, 55, 56, 57, 58, 59, 60, 61, 62, 63, 64, 65, 66, 67, 68, 69, 70, 71, 72, 73, 74, 75, 76, 77, 78, 79, 80, 81, 82, 83, 84, 85, 86, 87, 88, 89, 90, 91, 92, 93, 94, 95, 96, 97, 98, 100, 101, 102, 103, 104, 105, 106, 107, 108, 109, 110, 111, 112, 113, 114, 115, 116, 117, 118, 119, 120, 121, 122, 123, 124, 125, 126, 127, 506, dispatch 10-8.
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0: 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I'm about to clear here in a few minutes. Do they need help at full Virgin Trip Hammer?
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0: 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Got it.

0: 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DRJ is on scene.
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1: and
2: I'll be heading central until the unit's clear.
1: 10-4.
0: 127 is fast. Which one was DRJ taking?
1: The red Kia.

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1: Over.
0: I know it's a ways away, but if you can just wait at the Phillips line, we have a traffic complaint heading southbound on 63. Just got on from by the salt mine. You're going to be looking for a black BMW. Did give a good plate of Mary David Edward 2271. Was trying to pass caller on a solid line and did almost rear-end the caller. Going southbound on 63.
1: Time for a caller, still behind it.
0: That's affirmative. Be advised, the plate he gave does come back to a Kevin subject at 24 Barrett Ave.
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0: Dave.
1: Disregard dispatch, you got it.
0: Thank you.

0: or through my first bit, you call.
1: Affirm, they're just letting you know 15 minutes since EMS arrived.
0: Okay, well, when you're still evaluating, they have the victims loaded in their rig. You can just continue the timer.
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1: 10-4.

0: Affirm.
1: Closer on the travels, the caller stated that the vehicle went on to Caldwell and pulled over and started screaming at her and started recording. Caller is continuing on into Danville, and they are now following her.
0: Okay.
2: 132 dispatch, where are they?

0: Corporate Dispatch, I'm over to 256.
1: Copy, 256. Dispatch, 138. There you go, Missy. Did you want to start down that way to figure out what's going on?
2: 10-4.
3: 456, dispatch.
1: 156.
3: We'll be clearing around mobile, we'll be closer than 135 traffic complaint.
1: 10-4, we'll do it.
2: I did not copy what you said.
1: 156 and 058 are going to be closer. You can, Ms. Craig.
2: Avoid.

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1: Bravo 4.
0: Be advised, the BMW did turn off back onto Anderson Road. The caller is still heading eastbound on Scottsburg Road, but would like a call back.
1: Copy.
0: 058, copy.
1: We copy, thanks.
2: Four 432 to fire dispatch. We're going to be headed to Noise with ALS on board.
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Здравствуйте. Здравствуйте. We're clear, noise back and service. Thank you, sir.

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1: Tonight.
0: Right. Here's what you got, please.

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1: 10-8.
0: Runway's gonna be back open. We can just update the page.
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2: 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One Great Lake Road, Marshall. 6841 Stonehill Road in Livonia, in between Livonia Center Road and Plank Road. It's going to be a blue Nissan Altima that has a flat tire.

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2: 19594 North George. 19594 NG will be exit 10 southbound on ramp.
1: Exit 10 southbound on ramp.
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0: Gonna be a hit and run that left 2807 Nende Visorville Road and Nende, in between Scipio Road and Myers Road. Caller says it's gonna be a black Jeep that went through her yard, tore her yard up. Did hit both of the vehicles in the driveway. Also hit a telephone pole and the male's tire is in compliance driveway. Left going westbound on Nende Visorville Road.
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0: I'm going to be out with the Jeep a couple hundred meters on 290 Byersville Road off of 408. Plate when you're ready.
1: I'm ready.
0: Delta Alpha Paul, 8032-DAP-8032. Looks like they went through the cornfield here as well, and there's nobody in the vehicle or around.
1: Copy, went through the cornfield, and no one is in the vehicle or around.
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0: Copy. Can you start the next available tow as well, please?
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2: 156 to 166.
0: Go ahead.
2: If the operator is related to RO, possible going to be a tie subject.
0: Copy. I got what looks like a female's purse and phone on here as well.
2: Dispatch, hold off on the tow for right now, just until I can cast Jenko around it.
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2: Hello.
1: Original caller is back on the line. My partner saying the female has returned back to that residence at 2807 Nutty Bicycle Road.
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4: 820.
3: Hey, 166 is going to be with that female. She was the other person swearing. Can you check the area around where this car went off the road with 150?
4: Received.

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0: Just be advised, 24-2 is going to be coming to 1 Columbus Ave, apartment 305 for the trip provider request.
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1: I'm out with the female operator as well.
0: Copy, you're also out with the female operator.

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1: 16.
0: 16. Dispatcher 158, your status?
2: 16 down.
0: Okay.

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1: Affirmative.
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1: What?
0: 6 Moore Street for the black canine running around caller's property is not secured. 6 Moore Street.
1: Oh.

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2: Can you run us a breath test by chance at your office? Affirmative. How far out would you be? Probably 10 or 15 minutes. That'll

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0: New York, King Adam Paul, 5383, KAP 5383. Now the second flight, one ready.
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0: Unit Exit 10 Southbound on ramp status. You're not making it.
1: Before I fix it, you can time us out again.
0: Timed out. Did you respond to 3022 Ambassador Drive in the village? 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

0: Welcome. 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

Fire Switcher 2, Caledonia, for your fire department requested a 328 Grand Circle, Caledonia ICF, between South Drive and Grand Ave for the general for smoke alarm activation. That's Fire Switcher 2, Caledonia, for your fire department contacting Monroe County for additional units. 328 Grand Circle, Caledonia ICF, for the general smoke alarm activation, your fire channel is on one.

0: 4 6 7 0 8 0 0 0 0 0 0 0 0 0 0 0 0 0 0 0 0 0 0 0 0 0 0 0 0 0 0 0 0 0 0 0 0 0 0 0 0 0 0 0 0 0 0 0 0 0 0 0 0 0 0 0 0 0 0 0 0 0 0 0 0 0 0 0 0 0 0 0 0 0 0 0 0 0 0 0 0 0 0 0 0 0 0 0 0 0 0 0 0 0 0 0 0 0 0 0 0 0 0 0 0 0 0 0 0 0 0 0 0 0 0 0 0 0 0 0 0 0 0 0 0 0 0 0 0 0 0 0 0 0 0 0 0 0 0 0 0 0 0 0 0 0 0 0 0 0 0 0 0 0 0 0 0 0 0 0 0 0 0 0 0 0 0 0 0 0 0 0 0 0 0 0 0 0 0 0 0 0 0 0 0 0 0 0 0
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